0: Q92. Hi there. Come in. Where the heck have you been? Welcome home. Maybe you saw my little video on TikTok and you said, wait a minute, I know that voice. That voice raised me. Where in this great, big, beautiful world have you been? The last, 10, 20 years? How long has it been? How long has it been since Dad carried you inside? But you weren't really asleep, were you? You were faking it just so he would carry you. How long since you sat in the kitchen listening to me on the radio while your mom finished up dinner? Where have you been? Did you chase your dreams? Did you catch any? Did you marry that boy you used to call me and want me to dedicate the love songs to? Was he truly your knight in shining armor? Or was it more just for a shining night? I've missed you. I'm glad you found your way home. I'm here just like the good old days. I'm here every single night. I'm here in the studio taking your calls and sharing your stories all night long. Welcome home. You're listening to Delilah. Q92, the home of Marino in the Morning.
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1: 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Greg, what can I do for you tonight?
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1: Hi, Larry. 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I'm Delilah. 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

Q92. How about we hear Nelly Imbruglia now? That sounds good. You know, she just released her 7th studio album. Here's a song that we all first fell in love with her.

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1: Well, here we are in fall, and then Halloween, and then, oh yeah, Christmas, only 92 days away. 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
1: I'm just singing along. I love it.
0: Thank you. I love to hear that.

92, playing the 80s to now. Sounded great tonight. We just heard Ella Langley's Choosing Texas. You know, she's nominated for Song of the Year and Best Country Artist at the VMAs. You can check it out Sunday to see if she wins. 7:30 p.m. Eastern on CBS and Paramount+.

0: Q92. And Rachel's on the phone. What's up, Rachel?
1: It's my little boy's second birthday.
0: Oh, well, please tell him happy birthday from all of us here.
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Hey, Bruno Mars is nominated for Video and Artist of the Year at the VMAs. 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Love, love, love this song.

0: 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Lots of people pulling us up on their iHeartRadio app and pressing that talk back microphone button. I love it.
1: Hello, Teresa. I hope you have a great day. 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
0: 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I mean, it was only like 10 years ago, right?
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Wake up with Marino in the morning on Q92. I gotta tell you how excited my husband is. 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

0: The Hudson Valley's Q92 with the 80s to now. Man, today is flying. And I know Tina's super excited because after the workday ends today, you're on vacation, right?
1: Yes. Tomorrow's the day.
0: Okay.

Q92. Well, being you and I are friends, I feel that I can confess something to you. You're not going to judge. We'll do that next. 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
1: I'm a busy mom. 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I never sit down.
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0: Okay, here you go.
3: 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I've always wanted a girl just like you. You're such a pure...

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You can find us on Facebook at Q92. Sending all our positive thoughts out to Lionel Richie. He's back in the hospital after suffering another heart issue. Doctors are treating him with AFib ablation, which is not considered a major procedure. But to be safe, Lionel canceling a few of his upcoming shows with Earth, Wind & Fire.

0: 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She's such a loyal listener. Thank you, Gloria.
1: 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You know, I enjoy it. Thank you.
0: Well, thank you. 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

0: 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Hi, who's this?
1: My name's Melissa.
0: And what would you like to say?
1: Thanks for helping me along with the day, with the music in there.
0: Oh, it's our pleasure. And thanks for being a part of our radio family. Have a great rest of your day.
1: Thank you. You too. Have a great one.
0: Bye.
1: Bye.

the Hudson Valley's Q92. Making new friends all over the place tonight. I love it. Hi to Tony, out delivering papers. Thanks for the follow on Twitter at TeresaLucas3. Here's your song request.

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Q92. Here we are in September. 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You can send me a message. 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

the Hudson Valley's Q92 with the 80s to now. Hey, it's Teresa Lucas. I don't think I'm using the treadmill correctly. Check out the video. 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

0: Q92, the Hudson Valley's 80s to now, that feel-good variety with Taylor Swift. You got Chris, you got Felicia, it's Marino in the morning. Happy Wednesday, everyone.
1: It is Wednesday.
0: And Taylor adding another notable honor to her collection. You ready
1: for
0: this? Yes. Because CBS and MTV announced this week she will receive the inaugural Artist Director Honors at the 2026 MTV Video Music Awards. Right now, it's a brand new video that, quote, recognizes groundbreaking music artists whose work behind the camera has expanded the possibilities of music video and advanced the art of visual storytelling. Taylor has 30 moon persons.
1: Right? Oh, my goodness.
0: And she made her solo directorial debut about 6 years ago, 2020, with the music video for her then song from the Lover album, The Man. Okay.
1: Oh, yes.
0: She took home Best Direction at the 2020 VMAs. Now, this year, besides that honor for the directing, she's nominated for Video and Artist of the Year at the VMAs. You can check it out live Sunday night at 7:30 on CBS and Paramount Plus.
1: Wow.
0: And, of course, we'll bring you the full recap the next day.
1: Yeah. Does she have, like, a whole room?
0: She has to.
1: Even just the moon, guys.
0: The mantelpiece, forget, you can't, 30?
1: So 30 of just those?
0: So Kelsey's not too happy. His man cave is for her award cave. You know, so. All right, Bruno. We got Bon Jovi from the 80s and the first look at the ride around the valley. It's Q92. Good morning.
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0: Q92 Backstreet doing big things at the Sphere in Vegas. Those guys are not dummies. They know.
1: And people, they're not stopping
0: they're
1: either.
0: They really sound, they're tight. They sound great. They're doing their thing. So good for them. It's Chris, it's Felicia, it's Marino in the morning. And coming up after 6, we've got your first morning pick-me-up.
1: Yes, a woman brings a free book magical trolley to the kids.
0: Hear about that. 6:30 Hot Topic will be coming up. And Bad Dad Jokes will start them out about an hour from now. So let's see what's going on in the world. It is Wednesday. It is September 23rd. News headlines. It's Q92. Good morning.
2: Good morning. A state audit is finding SUNY lacks adequate oversight of artificial intelligence systems used across its campuses. Now, the state controller's office IDing missing policies, incomplete inventories of AI tools, and insufficient testing for accuracy and bias. SUNY says it adopted a system-wide AI policy back in April. Officials in Ulster are requesting more intel about a proposed 250-megawatt battery storage facility at the former Coleman Catholic High School. Consultants saying they identified some 7 pages of deficiencies in TerraGen's initial environmental impact statement, including missing stormwater calculations, permit details, and drainage plans. For stories like these and more, go to MidHudsonNews.com. I'm Jay Corwin.
3: Giants quarterback Jackson Dart, who injured his knee last night against the Rams, is reportedly facing season-ending surgery. Sunday's NFL game in Rio de Janeiro between the Cowboys and Ravens is expected to go forward despite the turf at Maracana Stadium not being in the best shape due to rain and frequent soccer games. Managers Chad Tracy with the Red Sox and Andy Green with the Mets lose their interim titles and get 3-year contracts. I'm Frank Aaron.
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33: 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Partly sunny with a high today of 67. Clear and comfortably cool, 45 overnight. Sunny, 69 tomorrow. Considerably cloudy on Friday. It'll be breezy with a high near 70. I'm Jackie Murphy in the Hudson Valley Weather Center.
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4: Good morning, friends, and happy Wednesday. And get ready to smile for this morning's morning pick-me-up, because Miss Mays is going viral for delivering free books through a one-of-the-kind magical book trolley, bringing stories directly to children in communities with limited access to books. Step aboard and you'll find colorful decorations, shelves of books, and plenty of imagination. Miss Mays says her mission is all about sharing the magic of reading and how it can transform lives. Now she's working to expand her reach and inspire even more young readers.
5: Hey, you never know. It could be a network, you know, of doing these trolleys. Well, I guess it's a trolley sound effect.
4: Trolley's a train, right?
5: I guess so. Yeah, for this discussion, it will
4: be. Yes, it will be. 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
5: The famous trolley for me is, of course, Mr. Rogers. The trolley. So I guess it is a train.
4: Yes.
5: All right, I'm not going to have a discussion about this. I don't know. Leanne is on. Bieber's on Q92. All aboard.

0: the campfire, Coyote Ugly, which that song's from, right? Can't Fight the Moonlight.
1: Yes.
0: The Callings, Wherever You Will Be. That's also from the soundtrack. Well, according to Tyra Banks, a few days ago, she said that it could be the latest movie to get the reboot 20-some-odd years later. Here we are.
1: They seem to be doing that nowadays.
0: So we'll see. And they seem to be doing all right with it. Yeah. So, hey, if there's bucks to be made,
1: they'll find.
0: All right, it's Chris, it's Felicia, it's Marino in the morning. And on the way, Miley, we've got Cutting Crew from the 80s. We'll throw on The Weeknd and 630 Hot Topic.
1: And we're getting into the fall vibes for the 630 Hot Topic.
0: All right, and speaking of which, I don't know about you, a day like today is a great day after 5 and before close to stop by Adams. It's the first full day of fall.
1: Yes, you can get all their deals 5 to close at all their locations at 10% off customer appreciation.
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0: pick up the new Miley at Dark Side Records. Our friend Justin has the big backdrop there if you want to take a picture. It's pretty cool. It's Chris, it's Felicia, it's Marino in the morning. Two songs away, 6:30 Hot Topic.
1: Everyone has a favorite. Stick around to find out what we're talking about.

0: doing?
1: I'm looking at the steam coming off the 630 Hot Topic.
0: My.
1: It's got a lot of steam this morning. Yeah,
0: it's
1: hot. It's hot, baby. Every weekday at this time, we break it out. It's Chris, it's Felicia. It's Marino in the morning. It's Q92.
0: And we're enjoying the season for the 630 Hot Topic. It's officially fall.
1: Yes.
0: So what is your favorite fall activity?
1: To do for fall. I mean, a simple one, like just when the foliage starts to really kick in, go for a nice walk. You know, and we have a nice sunny day where, like, if you go along the rail trail or whatever, it's like an orange tunnel because the way
0: picture perfect.
1: Yeah, yeah. So I'm just gonna say, just go for a walk. You know, maybe even like the leaves are rustling in your feet.
0: Yeah.
1: And all that. Simple stuff.
0: Simple. So it's spooky season officially. Yeah. So I like to go to like haunted houses and stuff like that. And now, especially with Colin, we're going to be taking some of the kids' days for these haunted houses.
1: Very nice,
0: which is fun.
1: Nice. All right. Well, let us know.
0: Yes. Go to Q92 on Facebook, Q92 HB on Insta. 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
1: All right. Hang tight. Get Cyndi Lauper from the 80s. We'll get on the bad dad joke. Let's get headlines. It's Wednesday. It's September 23rd to the newsroom. It's Q92. Good morning.
2: Good morning. A state audit is finding SUNY lacks adequate oversight of artificial intelligence systems used across its campuses. Now, the state controller's office IDing missing policies, incomplete inventories of AI tools, and insufficient testing for accuracy and bias. SUNY says it adopted a system-wide AI policy back in April. Officials in Ulster are requesting more intel about a proposed 250-megawatt battery storage facility at the former Coleman Catholic High School. Consultants saying they identified some 7 pages of deficiencies in TerraGen's initial environmental impact statement, including missing stormwater calculations, permit details, and drainage plans. For stories like these and more, go to MidHudsonNews.com. I'm Jay Corwin.
3: An MRI revealed more damage than originally thought to the knee of Giants quarterback Jackson Dart. According to reports, he could be out for the season. The Packers have lost starting offensive tackle Zach Bakobuwele for the season with a torn patellar tendon. Baseball headlines, the Rays split 2 with the Yankees and clinched the American League East title. And there are 3 National League teams, the Phillies, Padres, and Cubs, with magic numbers of 1 to clinch wildcard berths. I'm Matt McCoy.
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5: We're still good on the connections here with the Taconic, also Route 9 north and south. You have some volume on the New York State Thruway right around 299. They're wrapping up overnight road work. 299, 9W looks good. The Mid-Hudson Bridge, Newburgh Beacon Bridge, uneventful. Kelly Quinn.
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1: It's about 48 out there, getting to a high near 67.
0: All right, hang tight. We've got after 7 o'clock, the morning pick me up. Our game, good enough.
1: Because the show is good enough.
0: I like to think we're a little bit better than that. We're trying. We try harder. Okay. Hey, you don't have to be right, just close enough. We'll explain. It's on the way. It's Q92. Good morning.

0: What are you talking about?
1: Pants in your pants.
2: Yeah, I kind of do.
0: I see what you did there.
1: Yes, the fiesta.
0: I forgot what we're giving away.
2: No, I

0: All right, time now, 7:01 on top of this Wednesday. It is September 23rd.
1: It's about 48, getting to a high of about 67 today.
0: You got Chris, you got Felicia. Cindy will be along. Morning pick-me-up. Our game, good enough.
1: Good enough.
0: Close enough wins, all right? It's coming up. It's Q92 with Goo Goo Dolls.

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5: Good morning, friends, and happy Wednesday. It is 7:05. It's currently 48. Get into a high near 67 today. And get ready to smile for this morning's morning pick-me-up, because Miss Mays has gone viral for delivering books through her one-of-a-kind magical book trolley, bringing stories directly to children and communities with limited access to books. Step aboard and you'll find colorful decorations, shelves of books, and plenty of imagination. Miss Mays says her mission is all about sharing the magic of reading and how it could transform lives. Now she's working to expand her reach and inspire even more young readers.
6: Look at that. Isn't that cool?
5: Yeah.
6: I love that. I bet she expands and get more of these trolleys everywhere.
5: That'd be so cool. Yeah. So I hope this brightened up your day. And for stories like these and more, head over to Q92E3.com. And thank you to Michael's Appliance Center for supporting our morning pick-me-ups.
6: All right, it's 7:06. Our game, Good Enough.
5: Because we are good enough.
6: This is one where you don't have to be spot on to win. Closest enough wins. All right, that's coming. We'll explain after Shakira. It's Q92. Good morning.

0: It is Q92, Marino in the morning, Chris, Felicia, it is 7:09.
1: It's about 40, getting to a high near 67 today.
0: Happy Wednesday, September 23rd. Not unlike the airlines on Monday, or Sunday, whatever it was.
1: That day.
0: Yeah, that day. We're having similar problems. I can't get to the... I think a New Jersey Transit crew cut into the cables... And I can't get Cindy.
1: The computer?
0: Yeah, the computer. So we're trying to get Cindy up. We'll get her. We'll figure out how to connect with her. But unfortunately, not in time for right now.
1: Yeah, not in time for
0: this
1: second.
0: It's just us. So the other thing, I last night was stumbling onto the Weather Channel. And just keep, you know, which I normally don't watch that. You know, we get our stuff from HudsonValleyWeather.com. And, you know, just keeping an eye on this rain this weekend.
1: Yes.
0: This nor'easter. Not to get everybody, I got to get bread and milk. But, you know, it's...
1: And it'd just, be a rain nor'easter, not a snow.
0: Obviously, yes.
1: Well, you have to be careful because we've seen snow in October before.
0: That's right. But there's wind associated. You know, it's more a coastal thing.
1: Yeah.
0: However, like any of these systems, if it jogs west enough,
1: we'll
0: feel the effects
1: we'll feel a little bit here.
0: Yeah, you know, flooding and stuff like that. But we, again, still too early.
1: Oh, Lake Marino?
0: Yeah, Lake Marino, the backyard there. Yeah, and it's true, yeah. Kids wanted to get a canoe. I said, stop. No, I don't want to do that. So if needed, before the end of the week, we will get Alex on. Alex from HudsonValleyWeather.com, the president and CEO. If we really need to, if the you-know-what hits the fan, then we will get him on and we'll talk about what to do to prepare.
1: Yeah.
0: But maybe we should always be prepared. It's just that time of year now that you have to, you know.
1: Poor Alex Mara.
0: I know.
1: He only hears from us when there's bad weather.
0: I never talked to the guy.
1: I like his
0: Facebook posts and stuff like that. But yeah. But the other thing to note real quick, I don't know if you saw this news, that we haven't had a hurricane all season long.
1: You better knock on some wood. Thank you.
0: It's the first time in like 100-something years that we haven't gone, we've gone this...
1: Now you've talked into existence,
0: this far.
1: Chris.
0: No, it's not me. I mean, everyone's saying this, that we've gone this far into the hurricane season, which ends November, so we're getting close.
1: Okay, we're getting close to the
0: end here. It's just been quiet. Unusually quiet, so I don't know. So that's why everyone's like, this nor'easter's like, whoa, we got actually... There's actually something happening, you know, so there you go. All right, at just about 7:12, let's do this. One of our new games. Cindy Lauper, thank you. Where we have 1, 2, 3 facts.
1: Yes.
0: Questions, if you will. 845-471-9292. You need to get all three correct. Or close enough, I guess, right?
1: Close enough.
0: We need two contestants to play. It's not unlike the panel in The Price is Right, where you give your bid, you think what you... So let me give you the... Well, no, this one we can't give the first one. That's right.
1: No, we can't. Give it away.
0: We can't give the first one out. So, all right, 84. I'm getting used to it myself. 845-471-9292. We need two contestants to play. I have three facts. I'll tell you what they are. You have to get the close enough answer, good enough answer.
1: The good enough answer.
0: And you're going to win
1: a $50 gift card to Curry Estate. And you'll be in the running for that 4-pack to our friends in Lake George Great Escape.
0: The Great Escape, Lake George area. The foliage, the rides,
1: making a weekend trip for the family.
0: Yeah, Halloween theme and all that. 845-471-9292. All right, we'll get the full forecast from HudsonValleyWeather.com. Latest on the ride in. Belinda Carlisle in there with Heaven is a Place on Earth. Alex Warren. And let's see how the ride's doing. It's Q92. Good morning.
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0: That's the name of the game. Good enough.
1: Because it's good enough for me.
0: Yeah, it's good enough. This show's like our show. It's just good enough. It's
1: Oh my god.
2: It's good.
0: Yeah,
2: more than good enough.
0: Yeah, no. Well,
2: how dare you?
0: Hold on a minute. Here's great. Here's crappy. And we're kind of like right here.
1: Yeah. We're in the middle of the playing field. Good enough.
0: 845-471-9292 at 726.
1: It's about 47, getting to a high near 67 today.
0: Q92, good morning.
3: Good morning, Chris. What's up, Big Nick?
0: Big Nick's in the building. All right, Nick, let me lock you in. Let's get another contestant. Q92, good morning.
3: Good morning. How are you today?
0: It's John the Meat Man. All right.
3: Yes, sir.
0: Got Nick and John. Gentlemen, welcome to Good Enough.
1: Because we are good enough.
0: Yeah, this the show is good enough, all right? So you want to get as close to or right spot on the answer of the following three questions, all right? You both will take a guess, and whoever is close enough will win, all right? So let's do the first one.
3: Okay.
0: All right. I'll start with you,
3: good
0: Nick.
3: Good luck, since John.
0: You call.
3: Yes.
0: All right, you guys can go have a beer later. Let's. All right, Nick. How many M&Ms are in a standard fun size packet?
3: 20.
0: You're saying 20. All right. What do you think there, Johnny?
3: I'm going 21.
0: 21.
1: Oh, nice.
0: Answer is approximately 17. So Nick, woo! Nick gets the point on that one.
1: I see John's logic, though.
0: Yeah.
3: Yes.
0: All right, Nick. Nick, how many keys are on a standard piano?
3: 52.
0: 52. What do you think, John?
3: I'll go 53.
0: 53. 88. That gives John a point.
1: Okay.
0: All right, here is the tiebreaker. Nick, how many bones are in the human body?
3: 312.
0: 312 is what he's going to say. And what do you have, John?
3: 310.
0: The answer is 206. That means John.
1: Johnny!
0: Made it happen. You're the winner. All right. The answer was
3: good enough.
0: It was good enough. Yes. All right. Excellent. So we have a nice prize
1: for
0: you.
1: Yes, John, you won a $50 gift card to our friends at Curry Estate. And you are now in the running for that 4-pack to Great Escape.
3: Thank you so much, Felicia.
0: All right, buddy.
1: You're welcome, John.
0: All right, John. Take care. And hold on 1 second. Don't hang up and tell everybody the station you wake up with every morning.
3: Q92 all the time.
0: All right, my man. It's 728.
1: It's about 47, getting too high near 67 today.
0: And dose being worked on. Cindy, you got headlines for us, yes?
4: I sure do. The war over Dolly Parton's estate is getting ugly. Lionel Richie is back in the hospital, we'll have what's on TV tonight.
0: All right, big TV night tonight. Yeah, so we'll do that for you. What national day it is. We'll visit 6:30 Hot Topic. Bad dad joke. Words of wisdom. It's all packaged in there. It's 7:29. Let's slide into news real quick and see what the headlines here on this Wednesday, September 23rd at the newsroom. We've got her, Cindy Waitman. Good morning, Cindy.
4: Good morning. There is an emergency court hearing scheduled for today as CNN, MS Now, and Politico seek immediate restoration of their White House access. The Department of Justice argues President Trump has the authority to restrict major news organizations from accessing certain areas of the White House, citing national security concerns. Ulster officials want more info about a proposed 250-megawatt battery storage facility at the former Coleman Catholic High School. Consultants identified 7 pages of deficiencies in TerraGen's initial environmental impact statement, including missing stormwater calculations, permit details, and drainage plans. Residents opposing the project say the review also needs to address fire safety, emergency response, and hazardous waste concerns. Marist University and IBM are set to launch an innovation incubator so students and faculty can get hands-on experience with AI and other emerging technologies. The innovation incubator will include an IBM Z17 mainframe with high-performance computing capabilities on campus for research projects. It's the latest development in the institution's more than 50-year partnership. For stories like these and more, go to MidHudsonNews.com. I'm Cindy Waitman.
5: The knee injury suffered by Giants quarterback Jackson Dart on Monday is worse than originally believed. Reports are circulating that Dart could be out for the season. Jameis Winston is the starter now. The Giants host Tennessee Sunday. The former Titans quarterback has a new NFL home. Will Levis signed by the Jets and placed on their practice squad. And the 49ers add a receiver to their practice squad, signing veteran Brandon Cooks. I'm Matt McCoy.
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6: All right, between 9W and getting through the Mid-Hudson Bridge out to the arterial, which is building a little bit at the Route 9 ramps, and Dutchess Turnpike rolling 55 Freedom Plains Road. You've been heavier this morning. Still on your way into Arlington, okay, or making your way down to the Taconic, which is fine. That parkway north-south doing okay. 84 Newburgh Beacon Bridge uneventful. 9W southbound, more cars right around Foster Town Road. Kelly Quinn.
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2: Good morning, everyone. Today is Wednesday, September 23rd, and it's National Great American Pot Pie Day. Warm up the home with a toasty meal of pot pies to celebrate. Pot pies typically include both a flaky top crust and a bottom crust. Occasionally, recipes omit the bottom crust. Chris, you're not having that.
3: I am not.
4: Neither am I.
3: Wait. Let's put this on pause.
2: One quick.
3: No. We'll get to the crust controversy in a moment here. Like many things that Miss Felicia does not like, from the moment you started talking, Cindy, like literally the good morning, everyone. As soon as you started, Felicia has this crisp face and she's shaking her head like, no.
4: It's like,
3: so, like let me, I'm going to take a wild guess here. You don't like pot pies.
4: What gave it away?
3: Wait a minute. Now, Cindy, do you like pot pies?
2: I do, yeah.
3: Felicia, what is wrong with you? Why don't you like pot pies?
4: It's like soup in a weird contraption. I don't really like gravy either or peas.
3: Let me tell you something. It is a fall winter classic, and it's got to have the crust on the bottom. You can't chintz by just putting the crust on the top.
4: Even someone who doesn't like pot pies, don't you have to have the crust like a pie, like so it would be like
3: foley? Well, that's the way it's supposed to be, but some of these recipes, like Cindy says, you cut corners and you don't put the
4: then how
3: crust,
4: does it all stay together?
3: I don't know. But anyway, I wish we had time to go into an in-depth discussion about this, but...
4: About the most disgusting national
3: day. No, it's
4: day
3: not! Oh, my goodness.
2: It's not! It's delicious!
3: It's absolutely
4: not. Not in my household.
3: I gotta get a pot pie today. I gotta find a pot pie. All right, anyway. All right, Cindy, take it away, will you?
2: There is lots to get to. Now we're getting more of the story as Dolly Parton's family war is getting ugly, with her longtime manager filing a lawsuit seeking a temporary restraining order against the late singer's nephew, Brian Seaver. TMZ has learned. TMZ obtained court docs filed by Dolly's manager, Danny Nozzle. The manager claims Brian began invoking his self-proclaimed military contractor experience, access to weapons, and capacity for violence to extort Dolly's manager into giving in to his demands for money. The manager said he was forced to terminate Brian due to his threatening conduct and said he started a campaign of threats, intimidation, and coercion a few weeks before her passing.
3: Wow.
2: One alleged threat read, "Her money better be bigger than I can make elsewhere, or I'm going to blank everyone. I'm about to become the hand of retribution." We'll continue to watch as this drama unfolds.
4: Well, you know, family drama. Jeez.
3: He's saying that occurred a few weeks before she passed, but he's the guy that went on social media to share his passing.
4: Yeah.
3: And of course, everyone was like, "Oh, her nephew," you know. And now, I don't know what to believe. I really don't.
2: Yeah, it's a crazy story.
3: It is.
4: Yeah, because it's like a he said, she said type of thing, because the manager said he was forced, but is there proof of this whole interaction?
3: We'll see.
2: It says the threat read. It better be in writing.
4: It better be.
2: I gotta read this for myself. I gotta go hunt these.
4: We have a lawyer on
3: the closest thing to a lawyer. No, she is a lawyer. So Cindy will be on the case. Okay.
2: I'll be investigating this one personally. All right. Lionel Richie is back in the hospital after suffering another heart issue, forcing him and Earth, Wind, and Fire to cancel their next three shows. TMZ has learned. Sources with direct knowledge tell TMZ Lionel is currently hospitalized and receiving treatment for atrial fibrillation and irregular heartbeat. As a result of the latest health scare, we're told the next three dates on Lionel and Earth, Wind, and Fire's Sing a Song All Night Long tour have been canceled.
3: Aww.
2: We hope Lionel gets better soon.
3: And he's gotten a new legion of fans thanks to American Idol, and we just celebrated on Monday Earth, Wind, and Fire Day. I mean, it's just... we're sending good vibes, Lionel.
2: On TV tonight, Who Wants to Be a Millionaire at 8 on ABC, Matt Damon and Ken Jennings are in the hot seat for the first episode. Then it's Ben Affleck and Jamie Dimon in the 9 o'clock hour. The Voice at 8 on NBC, part 3 of The Blind Auditions. The 51st season premiere of Survivor at 8 on CBS. 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The 21st season finale of America's Got Talent at 9 p.m. on NBC. The series premiere of Wonka's The Golden Ticket on Netflix, a reality competition where a group of golden ticket holders are tested at Willy Wonka's chocolate factory for a chance at a lifetime supply of money. It features creepy AI of the late, great Gene Wilder. The series premiere of Brothers on Apple TV, Matthew McConaughey and Woody Harrelson play fictionalized versions of themselves as they find out that the internet rumors about them being brothers might be true. The streaming premiere of Toy Story 5 on Disney Plus.
4: 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It's officially fall. 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
2: I love doing a hayride and especially a haunted hayride.
4: 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Pumpkin.
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4: 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And Cindy, what are today's words of wisdom?
2: If you don't know where you're going, any road will take you there. That's from the late Beatle, George Harrison. Have a great day, everyone. And remember to be kind.
3: We will, Cindy. Thank you. It's 7:51.
4: It's 49. Getting to a high of about 67 today.
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4: U92 weather.
23: 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Partly sunny with a high today of 67. Clear and comfortably cool, 45 overnight. Sunny, 69 tomorrow. Considerably cloudy on Friday. It'll be breezy with a high near 70. I'm Jackie Murphy in the Hudson Valley Weather Center.
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0: And welcome to your Wednesday, September 23rd. We got a morning pick-me-up for you. The trolley.
1: Choo-choo.
0: It involves a trolley. What do you hear about that? And, of course, Good Enough, our game, where you don't have to be exactly right, just
1: good enough.
0: All right? It's Stevie Nicks. It's Q92. Good morning.

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4: Good morning, friends, and happy Wednesday. It is 8:06. It's currently 49. Get to a high near 67 today. And get ready to smile for this morning's morning pick-me-up because Miss Mays has gone viral for delivering books through a one-of-a-kind magical book trolley, bringing stories directly to children in communities with limited access to books. Step aboard and you'll find colorful decorations, shelves of books, and plenty of imagination. Miss Mays says her mission is all about sharing the magic of reading and how it can transform lives. Now she's working to expand her reach and inspire even more young readers.
5: That's great. That's awesome. I think, you know, if somebody picks up on this, you can have trolleys in, like, all the big towns.
4: That'd be so cool. Like, they go and visit schools and community centers.
5: Miss May, let's go.
4: 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And for stories like these and more, head over to Q92HB.com. And thank you to Michael's Appliance Center for supporting our morning pick-me-up.
5: So what the heck is an Apple song?
4: I don't know. What's an Apple song?
5: We'll tell you what the Apple song is next. And we have the game Good Enough. Yeah, it's close enough. Close enough wins. We don't care if you're right or wrong because you're going to. It's just like us. It's just good enough. We'll do it after Bruno. It's Q92. Good morning.

0: ticket right there, Bruno Mars, Q92. It's Marino in the morning. Got Chris, got Felicia. It's 8:11. Cindy's here too on this Wednesday, September 23rd, and it's feeling like the first full day of fall.
1: Yeah. Definitely. We're sitting at about 50 out there, getting to a high of 67 today.
0: All right. This weekend, just while I'm thinking of it, it's already Wednesday, you know, just reminding myself that we have the Pickle Festival Saturday and Sunday at Patterson Recreation with Big Ange and Famous Food Events. So we'll be doing that. Somebody in this room, somebody might have a pickle costume for that event.
2: No, you do not.
0: Maybe. Not 100% sure, but there's a very strong rumor going around. And then Sunday, you, me, Kim, the manager of the Poughkeepsie Plaza, it's become a new Hudson Valley fall tradition.
1: Yes, it is.
0: It's simply named the Fall Event. It's the Fall Event this Sunday, Spooktember 27th.
1: Spooktember 27th. That is Sunday. We're going to be kicking it off at 12. We'll be hanging out till 2. There'll be vendors galore, including 2x2 Animal Haven. Yeah. So come by. They usually have a kangaroo.
0: And I hear this another strong rumor that Legoland brick or treat tickets will be given away on site on Sunday.
1: I can confirm that is not just a rumor.
0: That's happening.
1: That is happening. And I know Kim is putting together some lovely things as well to be given away. And there's a bunch of those store merchants there that love to participate. I believe there's face painting, there's balloons, there's a coach drive. There's a lot going on.
0: Duchess Outreach. Here's the great, phenomenal news about all this. If the weather is going to be not so great this weekend, you know, if we're going to get this nor'easter or some of the effects of it, both of them are indoors. Patterson Rec, you can head out to Patterson Rec for the Pickle Festival, and there's going to be like 40 plus vendors. It's going to be insane. And then you got the fall event inside the Poughkeepsie Plaza, so the weather won't affect, and we'll be in good shape. So
1: we'll be
0: looking
1: in great
0: forward to
1: shape.
0: All the information is on our website, q92hv.com/connect. All right, let's, in fact, let me get this ready here because we're going to play our brand new game, one of them called Good Enough. Check it out. Now, think about this game. We need two contestants, 845-471-9292, 845-471-9292. The object is not to get the answer correct. It's to get close enough. Or
1: good enough.
0: Yeah, good enough. Yeah, it doesn't matter if you got it right or, you know, as long as you're close enough, that's what matters. Kind of like horseshoes, all right? 845-471-9292. You ever play horseshoes, by the way?
1: Maybe as a kid.
0: Cindy, you ever play horseshoes?
3: Yeah, so long ago, though. I was like 5 the last time I did that.
0: I guess closest wins in
1: horseshoes. I believe so. I'd have to ask my Uncle Pat. He plays horseshoes every weekend.
0: Why did you bring it up? Who cares about horseshoes?
1: I don't know. You started this conversation.
0: I brought it up. All right, 845-471-9292. We need two contestants. Whoever is closest in the answers, the three questions, will win.
1: So. 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
0: Nice. The rides. Get to enjoy the foliage, everything up in that area, you know, the upstate there. Nice.
1: Yes.
0: All right. 845-471-9292. Got the latest on the drive-in, the forecast from HudsonValleyWeather.com. Got on Madonna, Miles Smith in there with Stargazing. And the next curtain rises as we close summer and welcome fall.
1: Ooh.
0: We're heading to Goshen. Check this out, all right?
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3: It's about 50, getting to a high near 67 today.
2: Go to the phones after Miles Smith for the game. Good enough. Q92.

0: That's the name of the game. It's 827.
1: It's 50 getting to a high of 67.
0: Feeling that fall chill today. Q92, good morning.
2: Good morning.
0: Hi, who's this?
2: Angelina.
1: Angelina, you sound very far away from the phone.
0: Yeah, are we on speaker with you, Angelina?
2: We're in the car.
0: What'd you say?
3: In the car.
0: You're in the car. Are you driving?
2: No.
0: Oh, okay. The phone quality is not the greatest, but we'll do the best we can here. So, Angelina, where are you from?
2: Hopewell.
0: All right, we're going to give it a go with Angelina. Q92, good morning.
4: Good morning.
0: Who's this?
4: This is Jen.
0: Hey, Jen, say hi to Angelina.
4: Good morning, Angelina.
2: Hi. Good morning.
0: All right, so Angelina is calling from China, I think.
1: She's so far away.
0: Very, very far away, Angelina. So, Angelina, if there's any way you can put the phone a little closer, if you're not driving, then that's good. So let's give this a shot, ladies. All right, so I have 1, 2, 3 questions. And the idea is that not so much to nail the answer, but to get
1: good enough.
0: Yeah, close enough, and then you'll win the movie gift card and get qualified for Great Escape. So let's do the first one, okay? Listen carefully. Angelina, you will go first since you called in first. How many stitches are on an official baseball? What do you think?
2: Maybe 30
0: stitches.
1: Okay, Jen.
0: Jen, what do you think?
2: 80.
0: All right. The answer is 108. 108. So that gives a point to Jen. It was good. The answer was good enough.
1: Okay.
0: All right. Angelina, how many letters are in the Hawaiian alphabet?
1: Oh, whoa.
0: What do you think?
2: 24.
0: 24.
1: Okay.
0: All right, Jen, what do you think?
2: 23.
0: The answer is 13. 13, that means Jen, you've got it. But let's just, for ha-has, do the last one real quick. How many squares are on a checkerboard, Angelina?
2: 25.
0: All right, Jen, what do you think?
2: 26.
0: 64 is the answer.
1: Sorry, Angelina.
0: Angelina, sorry. Clean sweep there, Jen.
1: Nice. Look at you go.
0: Your answers weren't exactly correct, but they were good enough. You know, good enough to win. So that's the name of the game here, and we have a fabulous prize.
1: Yes, you won a $40 gift card to our friends at GreatMoviesLowerPrice.com with the theaters at the Roosevelt and High Park, the Lyceum in Red Hook, and the cinema in New Paltz, and of course online at GreatMoviesLowerPrices.com. 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
4: Oh, awesome. Thank you.
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0: We can't do it without you. Thank you for doing that. Hold on 1 second. Don't go anywhere. Cindy, it's 8:30. You've got the dose you're working on, yes?
5: I sure am. The war over Dolly Parton's estate is getting nasty. Lionel Richie is back in the hospital, and we'll have What's on TV Tonight.
0: Yeah, big TV night, and we hope Lionel feels better. Yes, we'll go through it. And the Dolly stuff is crazy.
1: Family drama. You think you have some.
0: Woo! Cray. All right. 8:31. What's going on in the world? Let's find out. On this Wednesday, September 23rd, let's get our headlines in the newsroom. We have Cindy Waitman. Good morning, Cindy.
5: Good morning. The Trump administration is removing nearly 760,000 people from coverage under the Affordable Care Act, also known as Obamacare. Vice President J.D. Vance and Centers for Medicare and Medicaid Services Administrator Dr. Oz made the announcement yesterday from the White House. The move would save the federal government an estimated $2.2 billion, according to the White House. A Poughkeepsie man has been arraigned on felony charges stemming from an alleged drunken driving crash that claimed an e-bike rider earlier this month. Extra court officers were called in to maintain order as 25-year-old Joseph Marcinelli pleaded not guilty to the charges related to a September 12th crash on Salt Point Turnpike near the Gables subdivision that claimed 37-year-old Jamie Arroyo. Arroyo's family erupted in rage, and some of them had to be removed from the courtroom. Marist University and IBM are set to launch an innovation incubator, giving students and faculty hands-on experience with AI and other emerging technologies. The innovation incubator will feature an IBM Z17 mainframe with high-performance computing capabilities, on campus for research projects. It's the latest development in the institution's more than 50-year partnership. For stories like these and more, go to MidHudsonNews.com. I'm Cindy Waitman.
3: The knee injury suffered by Giants quarterback Jackson Dart on Monday is worse than originally believed. Reports are circulating that Dart could be out for the season. Jameis Winston is the starter now. The Giants host Tennessee Sunday. The former Titans quarterback has a new NFL home. Will Levis signed by the Jets and placed on their practice squad. And the 49ers add a receiver to their practice squad, signing veteran Brandon Cooks. I'm Matt McCoy.
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7: Heavy this morning, moving from the westbound arterial into Route 9 and building a little bit on that Mid-Hudson Bridge, 9 north and south. Packing in there, Wappingers Falls, right around New Hackensack Road, Smithtown Road. Northbound 90, heavier Old Hopewell. Fishkill, heavier 52 at Route 9 and 9W southbound. You're loaded up here from Carter Avenue Merge into Fostertown Road and 84. Kelly Quinn.
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2: Good morning, everyone. Today is Wednesday, September 23rd, and it's National Great American Pot Pie Day. Warm up the home with a toasty meal of pot pies to celebrate. Pot pies typically include both a flaky top crust and a bottom crust. Occasionally, recipes omit the bottom crust. Chris, you're not having that.
3: I am not.
4: Neither am I.
3: Let's put this on pause. One quick. No. We'll get to the crust controversy in a moment here. Like many things that Miss Felicia does not like, from the moment you started talking, Cindy, like literally the good morning, everyone. As soon as you started, Felicia has this prissy face and she's shaking her head like, no.
4: It's like,
3: I'm going to take a wild guess here. You don't like pot pies.
4: What gave it away?
3: Wait a minute. Now, Cindy, do you like pot pies?
2: I do, yeah.
3: Felicia, what is wrong with you? Why don't you like pot pies?
4: It's like soup in a weird contraption. I don't really like gravy either or peas.
3: Let me tell you something. It is a fall-winter classic, and it's got to have the crust on the bottom. You can't chintz by just putting the crust on the top.
4: Even someone who doesn't like pot pies, don't you have to have the crust like a pie, like, so it would be
3: like fully? Well, that's the way it's supposed to be, but some of these recipes, like Cindy says, you cut corners and you don't put the
4: then how does it all stay together?
3: I don't know. But anyway, I wish we had time to go into an in-depth discussion about this, but...
4: About the most disgusting national
3: day. No, it's not! Oh, my goodness.
2: It's not! It's delicious!
3: It's absolutely
4: not. Kind of, not in my household.
3: I gotta get a pot pie today. I gotta find a pot pie. All right, anyway. All right, Cindy, take it away, will you?
2: There is lots to get to. Now we're getting more of the story as Dolly Parton's family war is getting ugly, with her longtime manager filing a lawsuit seeking a temporary restraining order against the late singer's nephew, Brian Seaver. TMZ has learned. TMZ obtained court docs filed by Dolly's manager, Danny Nozzle. The manager claims Brian began invoking his self-proclaimed military contractor experience, access to weapons, and capacity for violence to extort Dolly's manager into giving in to his demands for money. The manager said he was forced to terminate Brian due to his threatening conduct and said he started a campaign of threats, intimidation, and coercion a few weeks before her passing.
3: Wow.
2: One alleged threat read, "Her money better be bigger than I can make elsewhere, or I'm going to blank everyone.
3: Ooh.
2: I'm about to become the hand of retribution." We'll continue to watch as this drama unfolds.
4: Well, you know, talk about family drama. Jeez.
3: He's saying that occurred a few weeks before she passed, but he's the guy that went on social media to share her passing. And of course, everyone was like, oh, her nephew, you know. And now... I don't know what to believe. I really don't.
2: Yeah, it's a crazy story.
3: It is.
4: Yeah, because it's like a he said, she said type of thing, because the manager said he was forced, but is there proof of this whole interaction?
3: We'll see.
2: It says the threat read. It better be in writing. I gotta read this for myself. I gotta go hunt these.
4: We have a lawyer on the team.
3: The closest thing to a lawyer. No, she is a lawyer. So Cindy will be on the case. Okay.
2: Yes. All right. Be investigating this one personally. All right. Lionel Richie is back in the hospital after suffering another heart issue, forcing him and Earth, Wind, and Fire to cancel their next three shows. TMZ has learned. Sources with direct knowledge tell TMZ Lionel is currently hospitalized and receiving treatment for atrial fibrillation and irregular heartbeat. As a result of the latest health scare, we're told the next three dates on Lionel and Earth, Wind, and Fire Sing a Song All Night Long tour have been canceled.
3: Oh.
2: We hope Lionel gets better soon.
3: And he's got a new legion of fans thanks to American Idol, and we just celebrated on Monday Earth, Wind, and Fire Day. I mean, it's just... we're sending good vibes, Lionel.
2: On TV tonight, Who Wants to Be a Millionaire at 8 on ABC, Matt Damon and Ken Jennings are in the hot seat for the first episode. Then it's Ben Affleck and Jamie Ding in the 9 o'clock hour. 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The 21st season finale of America's Got Talent at 9 p.m. on NBC. The series premiere of Wonka's The Golden Ticket on Netflix, a reality competition where a group of golden ticket holders are tested at Willy Wonka's chocolate factory for a chance at a lifetime supply of money. It features creepy AI of the late, great Gene Wilder. The series premiere of Brothers on Apple TV, Matthew McConaughey and Woody Harrelson play fictionalized versions of themselves as they find out that the internet rumors about them being brothers might be true. The streaming premiere of Toy Story 5 on Disney Plus.
4: And Cindy, we're enjoying the season for the 6:30 Hot Topic. It's officially fall. So what is your favorite fall activity?
2: I love doing a hayride and especially a haunted hayride.
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4: 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And Cindy, what are today's words of wisdom?
2: If you don't know where you're going, any road will take you there. That's from the late Beatle, George Harrison. Have a great day, everyone. And remember to be kind.
3: We will, Cindy. Thank you. It's coming up on 8:51.
4: It's about 54, getting to a high near 67.
3: 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That's Dr. Silverman. You got Tracy. I combined Teresa and Stacy. Teresa's her mom. Stacy's her daughter. It's Teresa Stacy, not Tracy. So Teresa and Stacy, Jody and Abby. I didn't combine those two. They're all awesome. That is the home of Slim Tonic, what I've been doing the last few months since March, down 25 pounds, feeling better. I was telling Felice yesterday, I have this lined hoodie that I've been wearing the last couple days because it's been, you know, fall type weather. And it used to be a snug fitting over my tummy, you know, but that's slimmed down a bit.
4: So it
3: and
4: fits
3: now,
4: a little
3: now
4: better.
3: It fits better. Yeah, you know. So again, that's me. 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Again, Slim Tonic. You got the cool sculpting, the ageless AI. All right, coming up after 9, we have your Apple Song of the Day. It is Michael Jackson's Human Nature.
4: Oh.
3: Great song, of course,
4: yes,
3: from Thriller. There's a line in there about the apple. He mentions apples. So he goes, let me take a bite. So that makes us think of the Big Apples Fest.
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3: When you hear Human Nature by Michael Jackson. 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
0: It's Chris Marino and the Bad Dad Joke of the Day. Ooh.
3: My son asked for a calculator for his birthday.
4: Okay.
3: Man, I told him he can count on it.
4: Oh.
0: That's Chris Marino and the Bad Dad Joke of the Day.
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23: 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Bright sun, blue sky, and 68 degrees this afternoon. It'll be clear and comfortably cool with an overnight low of 45. More sun on the way for tomorrow with a high of 69. Partly sunny Friday. I'm Jackie Murphy in the Hudson Valley Weather Center.
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3: As we give you Human Nature from Michael Jackson, there's an apple, let me take a bite, is the lyric. Yeah, you'll hear that. So it's our

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1: Yes, we did to Lisa from Newburgh. 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
0: And from what I understand, we're due a visit to hang out with Jonesy and those guys in advance of this, and we're super excited to be a media partner, and it's all things, you know, fall. It's good times.
1: Yeah, it's so, a good time, and if you are looking to win, listen in this week, but you can also go to Q92AGB.com/contest to win your way in.
0: We are inside the Great Movies LowerPrices.com interview lounge, and we've got our new friend Christina, who's here. Good morning, Christina. How are you?
2: Good morning. I'm excited. I feel awesome.
0: Yeah, and you're from Tapped Hudson. And now it all makes sense. I saw Ange had posted like a cryptic, this antique, beautiful car saying that this will be at the Pickle Festival this weekend at Patterson Recreation. I'm like, oh, okay. But now that all makes sense. That's your vehicle, right?
2: Yeah, that is mine.
0: So it's a mobile. Your shirt, your hair is blocking.
2: Sorry.
0: Mobile. Yeah, it's weird. I'm looking at that area. A mobile draft bar. What exactly is that?
2: Yeah, so Tapped Hudson is a 1949 Ford panel delivery truck, like the old Coca-Cola trucks from the 40s, 50s.
0: That is the coolest thing ever.
2: Yeah, but we put a fridge inside, four draft lines, four taps on the passenger side. So we can do beer, cider, and hard seltzer on draft. We also do mocktails and that kind of thing. But this weekend at the Pickle Festival, we will actually have four different ciders.
1: Ooh,
0: that is
1: exciting.
0: The coolest thing. Isn't
1: very
0: that great?
1: Fall
0: vibes. Yeah,
1: yeah,
0: man. You get your pickle variety, whatever variety. Then Chris gets the other foods there. You know
1: how
0: that
1: works.
0: He puts everything in there. And then you have to have something to wash it down, so you have the ciders and all that stuff. That is, tell us a little bit about you. Yeah, like you say you bartend currently? Do you bartend?
2: Yeah, absolutely. So I bartend pretty much full time. I've been bartending for about 10 years now. And I woke up one day and I was like, how do I do this for the rest of my life? Oh, I'll just have a little mobile bar. So it's a bartend part time, then I bartend my own tap truck, and it's a really good time. It's seasonal. We run from May to October, so getting into the end of the season.
1: Very big wedding season, too, for you guys.
2: Yeah, absolutely. Love the fall wedding season, and that's the thing. We book everything. We book weddings, festivals, birthdays. I mean, if you want us at your baptism, we'll do that.
0: That's fantastic. dip the kid in cider. Why not?
1: You know, just a little
0: bit. How can people, you have a website, social handles, what's all that?
2: Yeah,
0: tell us
2: absolutely.
0: About that.
2: You can follow us on Instagram at tapped.hudson. You can find us on Facebook, Tapped Hudson, and our website is tappedhudson.com. That's TAPPEDHUDSON.com.
0: Okay. Would you like to buy a vowel? A good situation. But,
1: no,
0: but it's, and then it's ta- like, you know, the tap.
1: When yeah,
0: you
1: ta- tap.
0: Yeah, Tapped Hudson. I love that. So good. And how long have you been doing this part of it, the Tapped Hudson now?
2: So this is actually our second year in business. Third year having the truck.
0: Okay,
2: but, you
0: sweet.
2: Know, a 49 has to run. So the first year was
0: refurbishing,
2: backyard dead parties in my.
0: Yeah.
2: In the driveway. So
0: yeah.
2: This is the second year where other people actually get to enjoy the truck as well.
0: Now, what area do you serve? Brewster based, you said, right? Out in Brewster?
2: So we're based in Brewster and Putnam County, but we will travel up to an hour and a half.
0: Yeah, okay.
2: So Dutchess County, Orange County,
0: Ulster,
2: even into Connecticut, Fairfield, Litchfield.
0: Even the other direction. Yeah, sure.
2: Absolutely.
0: Why not? Yeah.
1: And is it just you? Do you have multiple people like working for you, partner in the business?
2: Yes. Well, so it's me, mostly.
1: Yeah.
2: It's my truck. It's my business. But, you know, I do get a ton of bartenders to help me with the bigger events like this Pickle Fest this weekend.
0: Yes.
2: So I'll have another bartender to come in and bartend with me so that I'm not drowning in
0: that's
2: my own
0: a cool
2: beer
0: thing.
2: And cider.
0: I love that. That's funny.
1: It'd be a good thing to be drowning in.
0: Now, you brought some samples
1: stuff.
0: Of some, other than what you serve in the tap, you serve Hudson North products? Is that what this is? Or
2: so we serve a ton of different products. We don't make any of our own beer, cider, hard seltzer. So anything you can think of that you want to put on tap, we can generally get for any sort of event that you want to have. This weekend, like I said, we're doing the ciders, and our cider brands we carry are Hudson North, Down East, a few others, but these are the ones we'll have this weekend for the Pickle Fest. So this weekend on tap, we will have the Hudson North Toasted Pumpkin,
0: whoa,
2: which is a fun seasonal flavor.
0: And she has a can of it right
2: there. I know,
0: that's
2: I'm having
0: a conflict, an internal conflict, because
1: with the internal conflict.
0: Because I see apple pie cider.
2: Yes, that's another seasonal
0: and
2: flavor.
0: And toasted pumpkin, I love both apple pie and pumpkin pie this time of year. And then Blackberry. Yeah, I love all the berries. Blackberry, yeah. Raspberry, blueberry, and or some people are like the blackberry may not be different. I actually love blackberries. They're delicious.
2: It's so good.
0: Yeah. They're so good. Yeah.
2: Well, I wanted to have a non-fall option for people. Is like that the what fruit that is? Option. Yeah, so we have the blackberry from, and that's going to be from down east.
0: Uh-huh.
2: And I'll have their original cider as well. And I do just want to note that our bar this weekend is 100% vegan and gluten-free because they're all cider tap lines. So the lines will be flushed.
0: You.
2: It'll be celiac safe, and all four lines are going
0: to
2: be good.
0: After I have a few of these, I hope to be flushed. So we'll see. What...
1: And people can pay with cash or card for
2: Absolutely. Okay, yeah, perfect. Cash, card, tap.
0: Beautiful. I love it. It's beautiful. It's good things here. It's 9:15. If you're just tuning in, we have our friend Christina. She is from Tapped Hudson. You go to tappedhudson.com or search tapped.hudson on Insta or Tapped Hudson on Facebook. She is one of the featured vendors at Pickle Festival, the Putnam County Pickle Festival, this Saturday and Sunday, September 26th and 27th, 11:30 to 5, with a whole bunch of pickle-themed vendors and our friends from Mr. Solar Guy, Big Ange, from FamousFoodEvents.com. if you go to FamousFoodEvents.com, you can get tickets. So are we sampling one of these? Is that what we're doing? Or are we
2: can sample all of them.
0: Are we sampling? No, wait, hold on. No. She's twisting my arm. No. Okay. All right. All right. But you have three cups there, though, right? So, one for you, one for me.
1: Yeah.
0: Are you down a sample?
1: Yeah.
0: Why not? We can get Schnocker.
1: You
0: on
1: know,
0: the air.
1: It's 9:16 in the morning.
0: It's 5 o'clock somewhere. All right. So, which one do you want to do first?
2: Your choice.
0: My choice. Well, I'm going to do the one close. This is the apple pie. It's so cold. The apple pie.
2: And it'll be
0: cider.
2: Just as cold.
1: So yeah, for sampling, Chris, remember, it's just a little bit.
0: Yeah, I know.
1: So
0: I know.
1: Drink it and then reuse the cup.
0: Okay. There we go.
1: I like how his had a little more.
2: Cheers.
0: Hey, cheers, everybody. Cheers. Here, cheers. All right, so this is the apple pie cider.
1: It smells like apple pie.
0: Oh, my gosh. Yeah. That is so good.
2: Very cinnamon.
0: Yeah, it hits.
1: It's a little dry, but it's good.
0: No, I'm saying it was just, you just took the word. It hits with the apple pie, and then you get the dryness of the cider. That's the way it's supposed to be.
1: Okay, all right. Hit me with the next one.
0: This is the toasted pumpkin.
1: I think you should hire him as bartender.
0: Go ahead. All right, this is the toasted pumpkin.
1: Remember, this is kind of early for bartenders.
0: We're getting toasted on the air here,
1: God,
0: making a mess.
1: Everywhere,
0: somebody's spilling it. I don't know who it is, but it's not me.
1: The guy with the can. Ooh.
0: That's good.
1: It's a subtle pumpkin.
0: That's
1: very
0: really
1: subtle.
0: Good. That's what. Hey, while we're at it, let's do the down east cider blackberry.
2: Yeah.
0: All right, there we go.
1: Hopefully, Rob, our market president, isn't listening.
0: But
1: are you guys doing?
0: We're not driving the station vehicle, so don't worry about it.
1: Right? I'm definitely not.
0: No. And after Declan did what he did. So,
1: oh, poor Declan.
0: All right, here we go.
1: That's refreshing.
0: Wow.
2: Yeah,
1: that is refreshing.
0: I don't know which one I like the best. I'm being honest. Maybe the apple pie?
1: The apple pie was the... In my opinion,
0: I'm conflicted.
1: Whatever you're feeling, because apple pie is different than pumpkin, different than black cherry.
0: I think. What do we have? A 43 minutes. I think 42. I think I need to sample the rest of it after 10. That's really the right thing to do is to sample them all in there. Yeah. So I want to do the right thing here. Christina, you're so awesome. It's so great to meet you.
1: Thanks for coming in and sharing some goods.
0: I'll be there on Saturday, so we'll hang out.
2: Amazing.
1: Yeah.
0: We'll get loaded together. Why not? So. You want to give away tickets? Why don't we give away a 4-pack of tickets? We have 4-pack?
1: Yes, we do.
0: Notice how I check afterwards. To the Putnam County Pickle Festival this Saturday and Sunday, September 26th, 27th at Patterson Recreation. You know where it is out there. And what caller between 1 and 10 do you want to take?
2: 8.
0: Caller 8. You and Felicia are fans of the 8. All right. 845-471-9292.
1: 845-471-9292. 4-pack of tickets to
0: Caller
1: Pickle
0: 8.
1: Fest.
0: All right, Christina, great to see you. Thanks for coming out here again.
2: Thanks so much for having me.
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0: 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Our friend Kim is here from the Poughkeepsie Plaza.
1: Event happening this Sunday.
0: We got the fall event to talk about. Two songs away, Q92.

0: on with us just to talk about the weather. Just saying, you're going to start hearing a little bit more and more about the coastal storm, the nor'easter. And Kim, it's always scary when you hear nor'easter. Just like, especially during winter time, you think you're going to get, like Felicia's like, we're getting snow. I'm like, no, we're going it's not that. It's just what it sounds. It's in the name. Nor'easter, and we just got to watch this.
1: But it may be a little rain, but we're inside at the Poughkeepsie Plaza. That's the best part.
0: That's why Kim's here, manager of the Poughkeepsie Plaza, inside the Great Movies LowerPrices.com interview lounge, where we are talking the fall event.
1: Yeah, we are.
0: Fabulous cousin to the spring event. And I remember being at the spring event with Kim saying, we're going to blank and it's going to be the fall event. And guess what? It's Sunday.
1: And don't worry, I just messaged Kim and I was like, I know we just hit the first day of fall, but I already talked to her about Christmas.
2: I know. We're talking about Christmas already. Oh, that's right. Amazing. I'm still in an August summer state of mind, so this is tough.
1: But you're in a sweater.
2: Yes. Hey, it's cold this morning.
0: It was a little chilly this morning. And then what we're talking about for Christmas time will be what's underneath Chris and Felicia's Christmas tree. I think it's the third year we're doing this, if I'm not mistaken. Third or fourth year.
1: So.
0: So that continues to grow. And of course, we partner with Poughkeepsie Plaza with fabulous gifts under the tree, but that's not
1: not right now.
0: We are talking the ushering in, exactly, talk about perfect weather to talk about the fall event. There's no fan, it's what it is. It's the fall event, and it's at the Poughkeepsie Plaza, noon to two, right?
2: Yep.
0: And tell us what to expect once
2: so
0: again.
2: So we are going to have the fall event with Dutchess Outreach and the Coat Drive as well. Mm-hmm. So it's a way to give back as well. If you have extra coats, please bring them by. We're going to have 2x2 Animal Haven. We are going to have Town of Poughkeepsie Police doing their child ID cards. We're going to have the Arlington Fire Department there. We're going to have crafts, giveaways. We have a raffle basket, which might have a dumpling in there for the kids that might want that.
0: Oh, that was a big hit. Yes.
2: With Five Below just opening, we've been seeing a lot of people coming in for those. So you're going to have a chance to win some gift cards, some Marshall, TJ Maxx, Home Goods, and Sierra. It's just going to be a fun day to walk around. We have our sponsor, CD's PHP, which is great. They're going to have a table there. So just everyone just come out and take a look and just, you know, have some fun. Again, it's going to be, even if it's not raining, it's going to be probably overcast and chilly. It's not going to be a gorgeous sunny weekend. So everything's inside. You don't have to worry about it. So just come on in, check it out. You know, there's food. We have Giacomo's Pizza.
0: We've got all kinds of stuff. It's all there.
2: So.
0: And we just, had our new friend Christina from Taft Hudson, who you guys mingled and met outside. And we made the distinction. We're like, you know, what's awesome is that you, both these events, you know, the Pickle Festival that's happening over the weekend, and then you have the fall event at the Poughkeepsie Plaza. They're both indoor venues. You're inside. You know, you're hanging out. So bring the kids by. This really has become a really fun event for us because it does everything you just said, Kim. Mm-hmm. You know, it's just the fall feels. You have all the features of, you know, the animals there. You have the coat drive, you know, helping our neighbors here. And then we saved a little something.
1: Yeah, we did. We saved a 4-pack of Legoland tickets.
0: Nice.
1: Awesome.
0: Yeah. So, you know, that's going to be part of the Brick or Treat celebration that's happening over in Goshen. And you're going to have a chance to enter to win that. And I know sometimes you have a little something up your sleeve, too. You never know.
2: We have Stop and Shop's going to come with donuts, some apple cider donuts, and some fresh apple cider for you guys. And, you know, like I said, there's just going to be some little surprises that are going to come up, so you never know. Definitely come and check it out.
0: I love it. If you go to q92hv.com/connect with, I just did, and I clicked on, there it is, Sunday, September 27th. That's a Sunday, noon to two. Everything Kim said, apple cider donuts, 2x2 Animal Haven, BB the Clown, coloring sheets, giveaways, Town of Poughkeepsie Police, ID cards, Arlington Fire Department.
1: You are not allowed near the fire truck, my friend.
0: Somebody in this room put the siren on.
2: Yeah, I don't think they were too happy about that.
0: I don't know.
1: I don't think so either. I think the one person was, but then like the chief came out and was like, what are you guys doing? And I was like, oh no, Chris is in trouble.
0: And somebody may have ran down the parking lot there just not to get caught. Now, we had a 4-pack of tickets to Legoland. Someone's going to win those wonderful tickets. And again, none of this happens without the Poughkeepsie Plaza.
2: Yeah.
0: You know, we love you guys there.
2: Thank you guys for coming and helping us with this event. It's always fun. We always get a lot of compliments. So we're really
0: How's it been?
2: Like,
0: it's been crazy. I got to tell you,
1: I drive, let me tell you, multiple places open up in there recently.
0: I was just going to say, I drive past, and if I don't go in, which I do as well, it's a beehive.
2: We always get that the parking lot's always packed, and it is. And it's a good thing. It's a good problem to have. So, I mean, we had the new edition of Five Below opening. We also have a new store called Chaos Goblin Games, which opened right next to it. So definitely come and check that out as well. I believe there might actually have a table outside. So just they've got so much stuff, and it's great for kids. It's great for adults. It's great for any age.
0: Yeah, it's fun stuff.
2: So definitely come check it out. And go on our social media page. We're constantly posting. We're constantly adding and sharing and, you know, putting stuff out for our tenants. So if there's any questions or you want to just look something up or give us a call, we're there. And we're just like, we're just super excited to have this fall event.
0: It's going to be a good time.
2: Weekend.
0: Yeah, a lot of fun there. So so great to see you. Maddie going to be there?
2: She's supposed to be, yes.
1: She's a busy girl now. She doesn't have time for us anymore.
2: Right? She turned 10.
0: She's so double digits.
1: So 10 going on 20?
0: Maddie, great. She's like a little partner when we do the giveaways. Yeah, so she's awesome. Yeah, so, Kim, you're good? The family good?
2: Everything's good.
0: So great to see you.
2: Yeah, thank you. Excited. I appreciate it. Yeah. We're really looking forward to it. Thank
0: All right.
2: You.
0: Follow that, baby. Poughkeepsie Plaza.
2: See you guys
0: Sunday. 12 to 2. 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Yeah. Get everything there and get all the great postings of all the haps there. So, all right. Running late, sounding great. We hope we have the ghosts coming up. Dolly Parton, I don't know if you heard, Kim. Mm. You know, now that she's passed. Right. Just what we would hope would never happen to a person like the wonderful, beautiful Dolly. Infighting with the family and with business and all, there's a whole mess that's starting to unravel before our eyes. So we'll have that for you. What's on TV tonight? All that goodness comes your way. Let's check the ride and see how things are. The forecast is coming up too. It's HudsonValleyWeather.com. It's Q92. Good morning.
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0: All right, time now is 9:41. The Dose after Taylor, Q92.
31: I had a

It is Q92, Nickelback there, Photograph. It's Marino in the morning. It's coming up on 9:27. And chilly start to the day. Temperatures in the 60s. And we're keeping an eye. And I actually sent a text out to our friend Alex Mara from Hudson Valley Weather to see if that either tomorrow or Friday morning he'll come.

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2: Good morning, everyone. Today is Wednesday, September 23rd, and it's National Great American Pot Pie Day. Warm up the home with a toasty meal of pot pies to celebrate. Pot pies typically include both a flaky top crust and a bottom crust. Occasionally, recipes omit the bottom crust. Chris, you're not having that.
3: I am not.
4: Neither am I.
3: Let's put this on pause. One quick. No. We'll get to the crust controversy in a moment here. Like many things that Miss Felicia does not like, from the moment you started talking, Cindy, like literally the good morning, everyone. As soon as you started, Felicia has this crisp face and she's shaking her head like, no.
4: It's like,
3: I'm going to take a wild guess here. You don't like pot pies.
4: What gave it away?
3: You! Wait a minute. Now, Cindy, do you like pot pies?
2: I do, yeah.
3: Felicia, what is wrong with you? Why don't you
4: pot pies? Soup in a weird contraption. I don't really like gravy either or peas.
3: Let me tell you something. It is a fall winter classic, and it's got to have the crust on the bottom. You can't chintz by just putting the crust on the top.
4: Even someone who doesn't like pot pies, don't you have to have the crust like a pie, like so it would be like
3: foley? Well, that's the way it's supposed to be, but some of these recipes, like Cindy says, you cut corners and you don't put the
4: then how
3: crust.
4: Does it all stay together?
3: I don't know. But anyway, I wish we had time to go into an in-depth discussion about this, but...
4: About the most disgusting national
3: day. No, it's not! Oh, my goodness.
2: It's not. It's delicious.
3: It's absolutely not.
4: Not in my household.
3: I gotta get a pot pie today. I gotta find a pot pie. All right. Anyway. All right, Cindy, take it away, will you?
2: There is lots to get to. Now we're getting more of the story as Dolly Parton's family war is getting ugly, with her longtime manager filing a lawsuit seeking a temporary restraining order against the late singer's nephew, Brian Seaver. TMZ has learned. TMZ obtained court docs filed by Dolly's manager, Danny Nozzle. The manager claims Brian began invoking his self-proclaimed military contractor experience, access to weapons, and capacity for violence to extort Dolly's manager into giving in to his demands for money. The manager said he was forced to terminate Brian due to his threatening conduct and said he started a campaign of threats, intimidation, and coercion a few weeks before her passing.
3: Wow.
2: One alleged threat read, "Her money better be bigger than I can make elsewhere, or I'm going to blank everyone. I'm about to become the hand of retribution." We'll continue to watch as this drama unfolds.
4: Well, you know, family drama. Jeez.
3: He's saying that occurred a few weeks before she passed, but he's the guy that went on social media to share her passing. And of course, everyone was like, "Oh, her nephew," you know. And now I don't know what to believe. I really don't.
2: Yeah, it's a crazy story.
3: It is.
4: Yeah, because it's like a he said, she said type of thing. Because the manager said he was forced, but is there proof of this whole interaction?
3: We'll see.
2: It says the threat read. It better be in writing. I gotta read this for myself. I gotta go hunt these.
4: We have a lawyer on the team.
3: The closest thing to a lawyer. No, she is a lawyer. So Cindy will be on the case. Okay.
2: I'll be investigating this one personally. All right. Lionel Richie is back in the hospital after suffering another heart issue, forcing him and Earth, Wind, and Fire to cancel their next three shows. TMZ has learned. Sources with direct knowledge tell TMZ Lionel is currently hospitalized and receiving treatment for atrial fibrillation and irregular heartbeat. As a result of the latest health scare, we're told the next three dates on Lionel and Earth, Wind, and Fire Sing a Song All Night Long tour have been canceled. We hope Lionel gets better soon.
3: And he's gotten a new legion of fans thanks to American Idol, and we just celebrated on Monday Earth, Wind, and Fire Day. I mean, it's just... we're sending good vibes, Lionel.
2: On TV tonight, Who Wants to Be a Millionaire at 8 on ABC, Matt Damon and Ken Jennings are in the hot seat for the first episode. Then it's Ben Affleck and Jamie Ding in the 9 o'clock hour. The Voice at 8 on NBC, part 3 of The Blind Auditions. 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The 21st season finale of America's Got Talent at 9 p.m. on NBC. The series premiere of Wonka's The Golden Ticket on Netflix, a reality competition where a group of golden ticket holders are tested at Willy Wonka's chocolate factory for a chance at a lifetime supply of money. It features creepy AI of the late, great Gene Wilder. The series premiere of Brothers on Apple TV, Matthew McConaughey and Woody Harrelson play fictionalized versions of themselves as they find out that the internet rumors about them being brothers might be true. The streaming premiere of Toy Story 5 on Disney Plus.
4: 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It's officially fall. 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
4: 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And Cindy, what are today's words of wisdom?
2: If you don't know where you're going, any road will take you there. 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
1: The variety station, this is Jack Credible. 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

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It's Jack Cradiville. Thank you so much for having us on. iHeartRadio brings you Global Citizen Festival 2026 live from New York City, Central Park's Great Lawn. 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

This is Q92 of the 80s to now. There's Journey, this Jack Cradiville. A weird fashion trend a lot of younger men are picking up. Let's explore that coming up after Luke Combs.

0: The Hudson Valley's Q92.
1: It's Jack Kratom. All right, I have a conflict. The calendar on the wall I have right there says the first day of autumn was yesterday. Today is the fall equinox, which is typically the first day of autumn as well. So we got 2 days of the first day of autumn. Enjoy your pumpkin spice, and we've got Starship. Nothing's going to stop us now.

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1: Some 80s, some 90s, the variety right here. Jack Cradiville, here's Imagine Dragons and Believer.

Q92. It's Jack Cradiville, everybody. A little concerned about AI. How smart is it? Well, scientists have been testing rigorously, and they have some preliminary results to share. 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

Today's variety of the 80s to now, Q92. Irene Carey, I wasn't sure whether that was the right movie to go to, but it was a lot of fun. Still is. Haven't seen it in a while. Here's Alex Warren in Ordinary.

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Wake up with Marino in the morning on Q92. The variety station, this Jack Cradiville. Most of us need that cup of coffee to get us started in the morning. But how long does it take before it actually gets you started? Details after Christina Perry.

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6: 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Thursday, September 17th for the first time from Texas. Power Slap's biggest card of the year. Here.

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0: 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How to eat less.
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1: I'm Jeff Stevens. If you spend some time in the kitchen, coming up in about 7 minutes, the worst things you can do while cooking. That's coming up. Here's Tom Petty.

Q92, the Hudson Valley's 80s to now. I'm Jeff Stevens. Do you use the GPS a lot? I'm pretty good with directions, pretty good finding my way around, but I do use the GPS, especially going somewhere that I'm not used to. But some people say it's kind of dangerous to use the GPS. Do you agree? Let me know on the TalkBack mic on the iHeartRadio app.

0: Q92, it's Jeff Stevens. All right, got a quick favor. Are you in the car right now? I want you to make Q92 the first preset on your radio, and that way you'll never miss Marino in the Morning every morning and the Hudson Valley's 80s to now while you work right here on Q92.
1: 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I've always wanted a girl just like you. Such a purity.

Q92, the Hudson Valley's 80s to now. I'm Jeff Stevens. If you're going to pick your next vacation, maybe it's, you know, this winter time, or maybe it's even next summer, why don't you go to the happiest place in the world? 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

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I'm Jeff Stevens. 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
1: I'm Jeff Stevens. 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
1: I'm Jeff Stevens. We are just about to our good news story. This is about something that will help detect heart disease, and it's a simple test, and it has to do with AI coming up next. Four.

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1: I'm Jeff Stevens. You might know this, you might not know this, but it's a big week. Fat Bear Week. Oh yeah, it's Fat Bear Week. I'll tell you more coming up in 7 minutes.

Q92, the Hudson Valley's 80s to now. I'm Jeff Stevens saying hi to Cheryl, running from the house to the store, back to the house, trying to get dinner ready for another busy Wednesday night. Thank you so much for listening to us on the iHeartRadio app.

The Hudson Valley's 80s to now, Q92. I'm Jeff Stevens. You're probably not thinking about coffee here in the evening time. You might be, but do you remember when the first time you actually drank coffee? Hit me up on the Talkback mic on the iHeartRadio app.

Today's variety of the 80s to now, Q92. I'm Jeff Stevens. A really quirky story about things that visitors leave behind at Yellowstone National Park. Some really oddball things, and I'll tell you what they are coming up in about 6 minutes.

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1: I'm Jeff Stevens. Hope you're having a great Wednesday evening. You probably heard me mention the last couple weeks that this song, Choosing Texas by Ella Langley, has the chance to beat Mariah Carey's All I Want for Christmas Is You for the most weeks at number one. Well, I've got an update for you right after. Ella Langley, Choosing Texas.

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The Hudson Valley's 80s to now, Q92.

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Q92.